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2: ABC News, I'm Stephanie Officer. NYPD now says one of the two people stabbed this afternoon in New York City's Times Square has died. So has the suspect, shot by police. Officials saying earlier the suspect appeared to be mentally disturbed. People nearby shocked.
3: It is very sad.
4: Yes, it could have been a kid, like, you know, it could have been a kid who got stabbed. So they did, the police did the right thing today. Like, you had
5: clearly,
4: to do it.
5: Clearly it was a trained officer.
2: One other stabbing victim was hospitalized. President Trump today touted a new plan to make healthcare more affordable for Americans through drug pricing agreements with manufacturers.
6: Now other countries are paying more so that Americans can pay less. We had to get their prices up in order to get our prices down. And they went up very considerably, and we went down by much more.

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1: A look-alike contest held Sunday in New York City for Mayor Zoran Mamdani turned up an actual doppelganger. Amadeo Fusca won, clad in the mayor's signature suit and a Knicks jersey underneath. This is ABC News.
2: From the people who brought you It's the Dog Park comes...

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4: Good afternoon. I'm Miles McKnight with KITI News. When it comes to exposing children to fentanyl, tomorrow the Lewis County Commissioners are considering making it a misdemeanor offense for the adult responsible.
5: The intent of this ordinance is to help prevent and protect children from exposure to these deadly drugs.
4: That's Commissioner Sean Swope. Currently, exposing a child to fentanyl and other synthetic opioids is not included in Washington State's child endangerment law. So the local government is looking to create its own restrictions in Lewis County. With Ordinance 1384, exposing juveniles to synthetic opioids would be punishable by up to 90 days in the Lewis County Jail. Before the commissioners vote tomorrow, a public hearing on the ordinance is scheduled for 10 a.m. at the historic courthouse in Chehalis. You're welcome to provide comment. This week, rain is forecast for the Lewis County, South Thurston area, but despite the precipitation, firefighting officials warn that the fire danger is going to remain elevated.
6: It would need substantial rainfalls, multiple days of rain, to make any significant difference.
4: That's local incident management team spokesperson Shelby Hoffman. Officials also want to remind citizens that rain or shine, total outdoor burn bans remain in effect.
7: Until modified by the Lewis County Board of County Commissioners or the Lewis County Fire Marshal, only liquid gas or propane camp stoves that do not use solid briquettes and have on-off controls are permitted.
4: That's an automated message from Lewis County Community Development. Slash pile burn restrictions are to remain in effect through October 15th in Lewis County and October 1st in Thurston County. The new school year begins this week for most local districts. Adna and Winlock begin classes today. Centralia, Chehalis, Tenino, Toledo, Mossy Rock, and White Pass start school tomorrow. Rochester and Napavine have their first classes on Wednesday. PL, Onalaska, Morton, and Oakville began their new school year last week. On the roadways, local law enforcement officials urge drivers to travel 20 miles an hour through school zones during posted hours, to approach crosswalks with caution, and to never illegally pass a stopped school bus when its red lights are flashing. That violation could result in a $500 ticket. 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We'll check sports and weather next.
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4: In KITI Sports, the Mariners continue on their road trip. They visit Boston today to start a three-game series against the Red Sox. Today's matchup starts at 3:45 our time. The Mariners now have just 25 games left in the regular season as they push for the playoffs. The Seahawks have wrapped up the preseason. The roster is now down to 53 players, as yesterday was the deadline to make final roster cuts per league rules. The Hawks now look to the regular season opener on September 9th next week, hosting the Patriots at a Super Bowl rematch. In college football, the Huskies and the Cougars are gearing up for their season opener, which is the Apple Cup, this coming Sunday, September 6th. KYTI Twin City area weather forecast. Tonight, a low of 52 degrees. Tomorrow, slight chance of rain, cloudy, 74 degrees. I'm Miles McKnight, and you're now up to date with KYTI News.
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0: 100.5 FM, 1420 KITI. From cherries, we move on to apples. Specifically, the Apple Cup. It's coming up this Sunday. Huskies and Cougars are now in different conferences, which necessitated moving the game to earlier in the year. The Apple Cup is on Sunday, marking the first time that either school has played on Sunday. Game comes up Sunday afternoon at 1 o'clock at Husky Stadium.
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Yeah, going down to Yasker's Farm. Heading to Woodstock with Crosby, Stills, Nash, and Young.

0: 100.5 FM, 1420 KITI. The Beatles and Bobby Hart. Well, good news is we have rain in the forecast this week. Bad news is they don't think it's going to be enough to reduce our wildfire risk. So you are urged to continue being cautious with fire danger and to obey the total outdoor burn ban that's in place.
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2: ABC News, I'm Stephanie. Officer Dwayne Keefe D. Davis, the only one ever brought up on charges in the killing of musical icon Tupac Shakur, has just been found guilty of first-degree murder. ABC News analyst Bernarda Villalona.
3: Justice delayed is not justice denied. And even though Keefe D. Davis was brought to trial nearly 30 years after the killing of Tupac Shakur, today he was held accountable for his actions and for causing the death and orchestrating the death of Tupac Shakur.
2: Now, jurors did deliberate for less than 3 hours today before coming to that decision. It comes almost exactly 30 years after Shakur's shooting on September 7th, 1996, near the Las Vegas Strip. He would go ahead and die on September 13th of that year. Now, prosecutors say that Davis did not fire the gun that killed Shakur. Now, this 63-year-old Davis faces a possible max of a life sentence in prison. This is ABC News.
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Hi, it's Bobby Hart. State of Tennessee has announced plans to rename the Nashville International Airport after Dolly Parton. Dave Mason, we just disagree.

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1: 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Well, this fall is expected to be warmer and slightly drier than average here in the Lewis County area, September through November, according to a new report from NOAA's Climate Prediction Center.
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2: This is a special report from ABC News. I'm Stephanie Officer. A long-awaited conviction stemming from the 1996 murder of rap music icon Tupac Shakur at the trial of Dwayne Keefe D. Davis in Las Vegas. Jurors returning with a verdict not even 3 hours after deliberations began, following closing arguments earlier today. ABC's Alex Stone is in Las Vegas.
3: This is essentially at this point a life sentence, and there could be an appellate process and will be an appellate process, no doubt, coming down the line. But he likely now is heading to prison for the rest of his life.
2: Police and prosecutors had long accused Davis and admitted longtime Los Angeles gang leader of being the shot caller, handing the gunman the murder weapon. Davis now faces a maximum of life in prison. The judge has set Davis's sentencing for October 13th. In the meantime, he'll be held without bail. Tupac Amaru Shakur was just 25 years old when he was shot on September 7, 1996. He died of his injuries 6 days later. This is ABC News.
4: From the people who brought you It's the Dog Park comes

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2: ABC News, I'm Stephanie Officer. New Yorkers rattled by deadly violence in Times Square. The NYPD opening fire on a woman police officials said appeared to be mentally disturbed after she allegedly stabbed two people Monday afternoon. ABC's Matt Rivers is on the scene.
3: Police sources confirming to ABC News that the alleged attacker and one of the stabbing victims have both died as a result of their injuries. The attack taking place in one of the busiest sections of New York City. A chaotic evening in Times Square.
2: One other stabbing victim was hospitalized. The number of people missing from flash flooding at the Grand Canyon is now down to just one. That's according to park officials and first responders. Incident Commander Dave Black says nearly 80 people were rescued and one still remains missing.
4: As of yesterday, we had 30 people unaccounted for. Our rangers have worked tirelessly the last 2 days and all day today.

0: and have cut that number down now to one.
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The Little River Band and Lonesome Loser on 1420 KITI, and you're tuned into the Night Shift with Bobby Jackson on the last day of August. Seems like summer just went flying by this year, doesn't it? School starts for a number of our local kids this week. In fact, it started last week for some. We will take a look at the weather here in just a few moments. Right now, let's get back to the music with the Rolling Stones and Brown Sugar on KITI and streaming at our website, KITIRadio.com.

KITI with the Beach Boys and Good Vibrations. Let's check your Twin Cities weather as we get the night shift underway. A chance of showers this evening, then rain becomes more likely after midnight with a low in the lower 60s. Tuesday looks cloudy and humid with showers, especially during the morning, and a high in the mid-70s. More showers possible Tuesday night, and rain stays with us Wednesday with highs again in the mid-70s. The music continues now with Elton John on 1420 KITI.

0: KITI with music from Dire Straits. High school football starts this Friday night as we'll be at Adna for their home opener against Toledo. And this one should be a great matchup, folks. The pregame will begin a little later for this one, 7:40, with kickoff set for 8 o'clock on 1420 and 100.5 FM. 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Neil Diamond is on deck after the break as the night shift continues on KITI.
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KITI with the Steve Miller Band. We're closing in on the 9 o'clock hour. And we'll have more great music for you on the other side as the night shift rolls on for a Monday night on 1420 at 92.9 KITI.

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2: ABC News, I'm Stephanie Officer. People who knew Tupac Shakur are speaking out following the guilty verdict at the trial of Dwayne Keefe D. Davis today in Las Vegas. Derek Stanson performed with Shakur as part of the rap group Digital Underground and spoke to reporters outside the courthouse. He says the memoir Davis wrote ultimately led to his conviction.
3: One of Tupac's cousins, William Lassane, is actually his birthday. So the first thing I said to him was happy birthday. And I know it's a hell of a birthday gift to have a little bit of vengeance for your little cousin that was murdered 30 years ago.
2: After a weekend of deadly flooding in the Grand Canyon, flood watches remained in effect for much of Arizona today. Erica Viola and her husband telling ABC News they were at a campground when they were told to evacuate immediately.
4: We just heard people yell, run, run, run. And there's 40 of us running, trying to make it to the bridge.
2: At least two bodies have been recovered from the flood zone. This is ABC News.
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7: 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K-I-T-I.

Los Lobos, and Let's Go on KITI. And before that, you heard from the Doobies and Long Train Running. Welcome back to the Night Shift. Bobby J steering the ship tonight.

KITI with music from Three Dog Night. From Bobby J's Vault of Useless Information, a group of rhinoceroses is called to crash. I'm guessing the person who named that group saw them coming. Here's the Eagles on KITI.

0: That's the Grateful Dead on KITI. If you're heading out Tuesday morning, you may want to keep the rain gear handy. Showers are likely, especially through the morning, with cloudy and humid conditions and a high in the mid-70s. Rain develops overnight tonight with a low in the lower 60s, and we're not quite finished. More showers are likely Tuesday night and Wednesday. More music is coming up after this break, so stay with us.
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2: ABC News, I'm Stephanie Officer. One victim is dead, another hospitalized, and a suspect killed by police in what NYPD Commissioner Jessica Tisch calls a random, unprovoked stabbing attack Monday. She says the two victims were attacked within 20 seconds of each other. First, a man standing near his wife, then another woman not far away. Tisch says the suspect refused repeated calls to drop two knives. Officers fatally shot her.
3: During the encounter, she told the officers, quote, "I'm not dropping anything. I would rather kill both of you." She repeated, "I will kill you."
2: A North Carolina 17-year-old has been indicted for allegedly live-streaming the deadly San Diego mosque attack. DA Jim O'Neill said Monday Sarah Santiago also helped plan it.
4: She was indicted by a grand jury, three counts of murder, and one count of conspiracy.
2: Police say two teen gunmen shot at the Islamic Center in May, killing three men before killing themselves. This is ABC News.
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That's Paul Davis on KITI. And before that, you heard from Creedence Clearwater Revival. Bobby J here to welcome you back to the night shift on KITI. This hour, we'll hear from the Moody Blues, the Temptations, Three Dog Night, and more. Right now, here's the Beach Boys and rock and roll music. Just let me hear some of my

That's the Turtles, and you showed me on KITI. A night shift observation. Fall is when you leave the house wearing a jacket in the morning and carry it around like luggage for the rest of the day. Here's Orleans on 1420 and 92.9 FM KITI.

That's Bob Seger on KITI. Looks like September is going to start out on the wet side. Showers move in overnight and stick around until Tuesday morning, with a 90% chance of rain on Tuesday. Cloudy and humid otherwise, with a high in the mid-70s. And don't put the umbrella away just yet. More showers are in the forecast Tuesday night and Wednesday. I've got more classics to keep you company on this Monday night, so keep it tuned to 1420 KITI. Here's the Eagles.

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Here's Elton John on KITI and streaming at KITIRadio.com.

Partridge Family on KITI. I'll be back after the top of the hour with more. So keep it here on 1420 and 92.9 KITI. 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
2: ABC News, I'm Stephanie Officer. People who knew Tupac Shakur are speaking out on the guilty verdict at the trial of Dwayne Keefe D. Davis Monday in Las Vegas. Derek Stanton performed with Shakur as part of the rap group Digital Underground and spoke to reporters outside the courthouse. He says the memoir Davis wrote ultimately led to his conviction.
3: You should be punished. You know what I mean? You do something that detrimental. Tupac was like a prophet to us. So, the guilty was, I'm happy with the guilty. What they do with it from there, that's on them.
2: The verdict comes nearly 30 years to the day Shakur was shot. Dan Evans says he was airlifted from the Grand Canyon after deadly flash flooding over the weekend.
4: Key takeaway here is like, this isn't going to stop. This shouldn't stop anyone from going out and doing things. I plan to hike Mount Whitney in October. I have another trip planned already. I'm not going to like stop doing stuff.
2: At least two bodies have been recovered from the flood zone. Officials say one person is still unaccounted for. This is ABC News.
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KITI and Bobby Jackson here with you on the night shift. That's music from Paul Simon. High school football returns to KITI this fall. I'll be on the air each week with games from around the Southwest Washington area. 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
1: On a warm summer's evening, on a train bound for nowhere, I met up with a gambler. We were both too tired to sleep, so we took turns of staring.

You're listening to KITI, and that's the Four Seasons. One last check of the weather tonight. The rain is definitely the story. Showers developing overnight with a low in the lower 60s, then cloudy and humid Tuesday with showers mainly in the morning and a high in the mid-70s. More rain remains possible Tuesday night and into Wednesday. Here's Nielsen with Everybody's Talking on KITI.

That's George Harrison on KITI. From Bobby J's Vault of Useless Information, a group of porcupines is called a prickle. Finally, somebody named something exactly what it looks like. Here's Elvis.

Glenn Campbell and Rhinestone Cowboy, and that'll wrap it up for me tonight. It's been a pleasure, folks, and I appreciate you coming along on our journey through the classics on the last day of August 2026. I'll be back tomorrow night with more from the vault on the night shift, so until then, keep it between the lines and your dial set to 1420 92.9 KITI and streaming at our website, KITIRadio.com. 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
2: ABC News, I'm Stephanie Officer. One victim is dead, another hospitalized, and a suspect killed by police in what NYPD Commissioner Jessica Tisch calls a random, unprovoked stabbing attack Monday. She says the two victims were attacked within 20 seconds of each other. First, a man standing near his wife, then another woman not far away. Tisch says the suspect refused repeated calls to drop two knives. Officers fatally shot her.
3: During the encounter, she told the officers, quote, "I'm not dropping anything. I would rather kill both of you." She repeated, "I will kill you."
2: A North Carolina 17-year-old has been indicted for allegedly live-streaming the deadly San Diego mosque attack. D.A. Jim O'Neill said Monday Sarah Santiago also helped plan it.
4: She was indicted by a grand jury, 3 counts of murder, and 1 count of conspiracy.
2: Police say two teen gunmen shot at the Islamic Center in May, killing 3 men before killing themselves. This is ABC News.
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2: ABC News, I'm Stephanie Officer. People who knew Tupac Shakur are speaking out on the guilty verdict at the trial of Dwayne Keefe D. Davis Monday in Las Vegas. Derek Stanton performed with Shakur as part of the rap group Digital Underground and spoke to reporters outside the courthouse. He says the memoir Davis wrote ultimately led to his conviction.
3: You should be punished. You know what I mean? You do something that detrimental. Tupac was like a prophet to us. So, the guilty was, I'm happy with the guilty. What they do with it from there, that's on them.
2: The verdict comes nearly 30 years to the day Shakur was shot. Dan Evans says he was airlifted from the Grand Canyon after deadly flash flooding over the weekend.
4: Key takeaway here is like, this isn't going to stop. This shouldn't stop anyone from going out and doing things. I plan to hike Mount Whitney in October. I have another trip planned already. I'm not going to stop doing stuff.
2: At least two bodies have been recovered from the flood zone.

0: Officials say one person is still unaccounted for. This is ABC News.
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2: ABC News, I'm Stephanie Officer. One victim is dead, another hospitalized, and a suspect killed by police in what NYPD Commissioner Jessica Tisch calls a random, unprovoked stabbing attack Monday. She says the two victims were attacked within 20 seconds of each other. First, a man standing near his wife, then another woman not far away. Tisch says the suspect refused repeated calls to drop two knives. Officers fatally shot her.
3: During the encounter, she told the officers, quote, "I'm not dropping anything. I would rather kill both of you." She repeated, "I will kill you."
2: A North Carolina 17-year-old has been indicted for allegedly live-streaming the deadly San Diego mosque attack. DA Jim O'Neill said Monday Sarah Santiago also helped plan it.
4: She was indicted by a grand jury, three counts of murder, and one count of conspiracy.
2: Police say two teen gunmen shot at the Islamic Center in May, killing three men before killing themselves. This is ABC News.
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2: ABC News, I'm Sherry Preston. Rescue teams with search dogs are still combing through mud, rocks, and debris in Nepal and China, looking for thousands still missing after catastrophic flooding across the Himalayas. Death toll now more than 1,000 people, with nearly 4,000 still missing. In Arizona, officials confirm at least one person is still unaccounted for following the Grand Canyon floods.
3: Two people now confirmed dead after a flash flood ripped through the Grand Canyon. One victim identified as 46-year-old John Giusti, a Texas chiropractor and married father of three. His family saying exploring the Grand Canyon was a long-time dream for John. Officials say more than 80 people have been rescued, many airlifted to safety.
2: That's ABC's Sophie Flay. In New York City, two people were attacked by a woman wielding a pair of knives in Times Square. One of the stabbing victims was killed, the other hospitalized. The woman with the knives was shot and killed by police. They described the attack as random and unprovoked. This is ABC News.
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2: ABC News, I'm Sherry Preston. In the middle of the day in a busy Times Square, fear as a woman launched into an attack with a pair of knives. New York City Police Commissioner Jessica Tisch.
3: The subject waved the knives before stabbing a 68-year-old man in the right side of his abdomen in what appears to be a random and unprovoked attack.
2: 20 seconds later, a woman was stabbed. She later died. The man is in the hospital. When police confronted the attacker, she refused to drop her knives. When tasers didn't stop her, two officers opened fire, killing her. Oil prices are up again and worries about more fighting in the Middle East. The global benchmark Brent crude trading at about $92 a barrel. Gas prices averaging $4.07 a gallon nationwide, according to Gas Buddy. Rescue teams still trying to find survivors in Nepal and Tibet after the massive rock and mudslide there. The death toll now over 1,000 people, with at least 3,000 still missing. This is ABC News.
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Free Talk Night on KITI. Well, it's 4:56. You're awake early. I'm Matt Shannon checking in. Always glad to find you tuned in as we kickstart the day with some familiar favorites. On this 1st of September, here's the Carpenters on KITI.

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2: From ABC News, I'm Sherry Preston. Two people are now confirmed to have died in the Grand Canyon flooding, and one is still unaccounted for. Officials also worried if there were any day hikers who may have gotten swept away. ABC's Trevor Ault is in the Grand Canyon with more.
3: Powerful currents were fueled by four rounds of weekend rain that built up to torrential downpours, with an inch of water falling in 30 minutes.
4: We are cooked.
3: Destroying trails and footbridges, trapping campers who ran for their lives. And the Park Service had warned the aftermath of last year's Dragon Bravo fire on the North Rim had left the canyon vulnerable to an elevated risk of flash floods and debris.

0: float.
1: In Nepal, an aid helicopter takes off from the flood zone. The death toll now stands at more than 1,000 people, nearly 4,000 still missing. Search efforts hampered by rain and the risk of more mudslides. Stabbing in Times Square, New York, a woman wielding knives slashed two people in the crowded New York City intersection. ABC's Matt Rivers is there.
2: The suspect, 49-year-old Pamela Cisneros, who officials say had a history of mental illness, first stabbed a 68-year-old man who had just stepped out of the subway, standing with his wife, waiting to cross the street. Just 20 seconds later, the next attack, one block north, a 32-year-old woman was stabbed in the stomach. She later died at the hospital.
1: The attacker was killed by police. Amid the war with Iran, Army Secretary Dan Driscoll has resigned.
3: This comes at a pivotal time, with the military already facing severe strain amid these lengthy deployments. And reports that top generals and military officials have been warning that resources are stretched thin and that a prolonged war with Iran is unsustainable. And now the Army is facing a real power vacuum.
1: ABC's Mary Bruce. Sources say Driscoll's departure comes after months of tension with Defense Secretary Pete Hegseth over his firing of top Army brass. This is ABC News.
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1: As we head into Labor Day, a new poll finds labor unions are seeing record support. Here's ABC's Mike DeBusky.
6: Almost half of Americans surveyed in a new Gallup poll want labor unions to grow their influence in the U.S. That's about double the amount of people who want to see unions have less influence. The last time that type of support was this high was in 2000. However, only 27% of people say they actually expect unions to become stronger in the future, with a larger share, 34%, expecting their influence to shrink.
1: President Trump has a message for Americans who are against building data centers in their neighborhoods. Get out of the way and let data reign. Here's ABC's Sophie Flay.
7: Republican Party officials warn data centers are the anchor hanging around Ohio Senator John Husted's neck and could cost Republicans the seat.
8: He's been called the face of data centers in Ohio.
7: And in Texas, the governor has now frozen data center projects. But President Trump argues this is a national security issue, as the U.S. races China to further develop artificial intelligence. Trump saying China could not be happier with this anti-data center movement.
1: A record for the man known as Graybeard. Dale Sanders, at 91 years old, is now the oldest person to hike the entire Appalachian Trail in the course of a year. That's 2,200 miles from Georgia to Maine. Graybeard fell 71 times during his trek. One fall sent him to the hospital, another coming just 200 yards from the finish. But he did it. Sherry Preston, ABC News.
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9: Good morning, I'm Miles McKnight with KITI News. One man shot another man in Tenino, and the gunman remains at large. The Thurston County Sheriff's Office says that the shooting occurred over the weekend following a day-long dispute. Reportedly, the suspect and the victim live on the same property on Angus Drive in Tenino, where the shooting occurred. Fortunately, the victim survived. He's being treated at a regional hospital. Authorities identify the alleged gunman as 69-year-old John Cooper. He's 5'7", weighing about 190 pounds. The Thurston County Sheriff's Office shared a photo of Cooper. If you see the man, deputies urge you to call 911. A Centralia woman has been sentenced to 14 months in prison for

0: pointing a shotgun at kids and threatening them while she was intoxicated as the kids were playing soccer near her house. Deputies arrested 54-year-old Stacy Radcliffe about a month ago after the incident happened on Ives Road. Fortunately, none of the children were physically harmed by Radcliffe and her shotgun. Tomorrow, the Lewis County area is forecast to receive its first fall-like weather system of the season, despite the fact that it's still summer.
1: And it might feel a little jarring, especially after such a warm and dry summer.
0: Anna Lindemann with the National Weather Service tells us that wind gusts could reach 30 miles an hour tomorrow.
1: We haven't seen winds like that for a while. Folks who have anything outside, just make sure you're kind of securing any lawn furniture or things like that. It could start blowing things around like your trash can.
0: Plus, the total amount of rainfall could be one full inch within a 24-hour period tomorrow morning through Thursday morning. After being accustomed to summer driving conditions, emergency officials encourage motorists to be mindful of the wet weather conditions this week. Regarding the Sage Creek fire in the Willapa Hills, it is now 100% contained, according to updated data through the National Interagency Fire Center. According to officials, the Sage Creek fire ignited on August 20th, south of PL. However, officials still do not know what started the nearly 100-acre wildfire in the thick timber area. 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We'll check sports and weather next.
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0: In KITI Sports, the Seahawks have their 53-man roster set for the regular season, but they also kept another 17 players for the practice squad, who could, when applicable, be added to the roster at some point. One of those practice squad players is former Cowboys star defensive back Trevon Diggs, confirmed Seahawks general manager John Schneider.
3: He came in a little bit late, and he's kind of just getting going. He's just kind of just getting ramped up, as you saw the other night, just getting his legs under him. But he's confident, and we're excited to get him going and see how far he can take this thing.
0: Diggs, who was a free agent, just signed a one-year contract with the Seahawks 2 weeks ago. He was then cut by the team on Sunday, then added to the practice squad yesterday. KITI Twin City Area Weather Forecast. Today, 71 degrees. Tonight, 30% chance of rain with a low of 54 degrees. Tomorrow, rainy, breezy, and a high of 66. I'm Miles McKnight, and you're now up to date with KITI News.
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That's the Moody Blues here on KITI. 5:16 early on a Tuesday morning, first day of September, and throughout Southwest Washington, first day of school for the districts Centralia, Chehalis, Tenino, Toledo, Mossy Rock, and White Pass. Adnan and Winlock began yesterday. And it starts early, doesn't it? And here's Simon and Garfunkel on KITI.

B.J. Thomas here on KITI at 529 Twin Cities area weather forecast today. Well, it says mostly cloudy, temperature right around 70. Gray and a 100% chance of rain throughout the day tomorrow, though. Thursday looks similar. And here's Paper Lace on KITI.

Fabulous Fawn Telebass here on KITI. It's 5:41. I'm Matt Shannon on this first day of September. Hope your day is treating you well thus far. And here's Dave Edmonds on KITI.

continent of Atlantis was an island which lay before the Great Flood in the area we now call the Atlantic Ocean. So great an area of land that from her western shores those beautiful sailors journeyed to the south and the North Americas with ease in their ships with painted sails. To the east, Africa was her neighbor, across a short strait of sea miles. The great Egyptian age is but a remnant of the Atlantean culture. The antediluvian kings colonized the world. All the gods who play in the mythological dramas, in all legends from all lands, were from fair Atlantis. Knowing her fate, Atlantis sent out ships to all corners of the earth. On board were the 12. The poet, the physician, the farmer, the scientist, the magician, and the other so-called gods of our legends, though gods they were. And as the elders of our time choose to remain blind, let us rejoice and let us sing and dance and ring in the new. Hail Atlantis!

0: That's Donovan here on KITI at 548. Twin Cities area weather. Today, our forecast calls for mostly cloudy, a very slight chance of rain, high temperature, low 70s. Now, tomorrow, gray, 100% chance of rain, temperature mid-60s. Same thing for Thursday. Friday looking a little sketchy, so let's see here. Month of September, fall begins in a few weeks. Yeah, everything seems right on time.
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That's the Grassroots on KITI. 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ABC's hourly update, followed by Miles McKnight in KITI's local newsroom. 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
2: From ABC News, I'm Sherry Preston. Assessing damage from the Grand Canyon floods, the death toll rising to two, with one person still missing after torrential rain turned creeks into rivers. ABC's Trevor Ault is there with more about the concern that preceded the storms.
3: Park officials had been warning about an elevated flood risk here to the point that they had installed new evacuation plans and even a river gauge to track rising water. And that's exactly what the gauge was doing Saturday when it suddenly went offline. It's possible it was knocked out by some of the debris that was flowing, but that means officials learned just how bad these deadly floods were from people calling 911 desperate for help.
2: In Nepal, the sound of praying at a Buddhist temple as the death toll along the border with Tibet passes 1,000 people. Nearly 4,000 are still missing. With the war against Iran showing no signs of easing up, the Secretary of the Army has resigned. Dan Driscoll stepping down last night. ABC Chief White House Correspondent Mary Bruce has more on the timing of his resignation.
4: Sources say it comes after months of growing tension with Defense Secretary Pete Hegseth over his firing of top Army brass. His departure now leaves the Army essentially rudderless. Hegseth has been purging top officials. In April, he fired the Army's top general without explanation, and he's either fired or sidelined at least two dozen other senior officers across the military.
2: Oil prices back up again after reports of more attacks in the Strait of Hormuz. Tropical Storm Eduardo headed for the Texas Gulf Coast. Governor Greg Abbott to those around Houston.
5: The biggest problem we expect out of the storm at this moment in time is flooding. Some local rainfall may be as high as 10 to 15 inches. Some could be 3 to 4 inches per hour.
2: One man still recovering in the hospital after being stabbed in New York's Times Square on Monday. Another woman stabbed and killed. The woman who did it was killed by police. You're listening to ABC News.
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2: The jury in the Lindsay Clancy trial resuming deliberations today. She is the Massachusetts mom who admits she killed her 3 children, but says she did it while suffering from postpartum psychosis. A guilty verdict for Dwayne Davis, the former gang member in Las Vegas, who wrote in his memoir about the night Tupac Shakur was killed. Derek Stanton is a friend of Tupac's.
8: It's emotional. It's powerful.
2: Las Vegas prosecutors say Davis was the one who supplied the gun to the man who took Shakur's life. With Labor Day weekend coming up, a new poll finds labor unions are seeing record support. ABC's Mike Dubusky says even members of the GOP are on board.
9: More than 70% of Americans approve of organized labor unions, according to a new Gallup poll. That's a far cry from 2009, when union support was at less than 50% in the U.S. The only time support has been higher than it is right now was in the 1950s. What's more, majorities of Democrats, independents, and Republicans all approve of unions. It's only the second time in the last 25 years a majority of Republicans have indicated support for organized labor. Mike Dubusky, ABC News.
2: Actor Mel Gibson has apologized after

0: appearing to mock a sign language interpreter on stage at a fan expo in Canada. He says it was not intended maliciousness and said he was sorry if it offended anyone. As he walked on stage, Gibson made several gestures behind the back of a sign language interpreter. Video of him doing that circulated widely online, drawing criticism from many. Sherry Preston, ABC News.
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2: Good morning, I'm Miles McKnight with KITI News. One man shot another man in Tenino, and the gunman remains at large. The Thurston County Sheriff's Office says that the shooting occurred over the weekend following a day-long dispute. Reportedly, the suspect and the victim live on the same property on Angus Drive in Tenino, where the shooting occurred. Fortunately, the victim survived. He's being treated at a regional hospital. Authorities identify the alleged gunman as 69-year-old John Cooper. He's 5'7", weighing about 190 pounds. The Thurston County Sheriff's Office shared a photo of Cooper. If you see the man, deputies urge you to call 911. A Centralia woman has been sentenced to 14 months in prison for pointing a shotgun at kids and threatening them while she was intoxicated as the kids were playing soccer near her house. Deputies arrested 54-year-old Stacy Radcliffe about a month ago after the incident happened on Ives Road. Fortunately, none of the children were physically harmed by Radcliffe and her shotgun. Tomorrow, the Lewis County area is forecast to receive its first fall-like weather system of the season, despite the fact that it's still summer.
3: And it might feel a little jarring, especially after such a warm and dry summer.
2: Anna Lindemann with the National Weather Service tells us that wind gusts could reach 30 miles an hour tomorrow.
3: We haven't seen winds like that for a while. Folks who have anything outside, just make sure you're kind of securing any lawn furniture or things like that. It could start blowing things around like a trash can.
2: Plus, the total amount of rainfall could be 1 full inch within a 24-hour period tomorrow morning through Thursday morning. After being accustomed to summer driving conditions, emergency officials encourage motorists to be mindful of the wet weather conditions this week. Regarding the Sage Creek fire in the Willapaw Hills, it is now 100% contained, according to updated data through the National Interagency Fire Center. According to officials, the Sage Creek fire ignited on August 20th, south of PL. However, officials still do not know what started the nearly 100-acre wildfire in the thick timber area. 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We'll check sports and weather next.
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2: In KITI Sports, the Seahawks have their 53-man roster set for the regular season, but they also kept another 17 players for the practice squad, who could, when applicable, be added to the roster at some point. One of those practice squad players is former Cowboys star defensive back Trevon Diggs, confirmed Seahawks general manager John Schneider.
5: He came in a little bit late, and he's kind of just getting going. He's just kind of just getting ramped up, as you saw the other night, just getting his legs under him. But he's confident, and we're excited to get him going and see how far he can take this thing.
2: Diggs, who was a free agent, just signed a one-year contract with the Seahawks 2 weeks ago. He was then cut by the team on Sunday, then added to the practice squad yesterday. KITI Twin City area weather forecast. Today, 71 degrees. Tonight, 30% chance of rain with a low of 54 degrees. Tomorrow, rainy, breezy, and a high of 66. I'm Miles McKnight, and you're now up to date with KITI News.
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I'm Matt Shannon on this first day of September, one to remember in a good way, I'm hoping, for you and for me, and for everybody. I'm always optimistic by nature. Here's Dr. Hook.

0: Yes, be patient. It's Phil Collins on KITI at 6:20. Time for something kind of funny.
1: And now, Dad Joke Theater.
2: Dad?
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0: Whoa, what happened to you?
4: Hiking happened to me.
0: You walked 3 miles.
4: Yesterday, I walked 3 miles. Today, I walk like I'm 90 on my back.
0: And whose idea was it that we're getting back in shape?
4: Well, mine. And we're doing it. We're getting older. We're not dead. I want to be hiking again. Feeling good. Staying young.
0: Maybe we start with 2 miles next time.
4: Just hand me my Wellspring.
0: The CBD balm?
4: Yes, it's my after-adventure ritual. 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I want to know what I'm putting on my skin and where did it come from.
0: So, another hike Saturday?
4: Absolutely.
0: 3 miles?
4: Don't push it.
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0: Good morning, I'm Miles McKnight with KITI News. One man shot another man in Tenino, and the gunman remains at large. The Thurston County Sheriff's Office says that the shooting occurred over the weekend following a day-long dispute. Reportedly, the suspect and the victim live on the same property on Angus Drive in Tenino, where the shooting occurred. Fortunately, the victim survived. He's being treated at a regional hospital. Authorities identify the alleged gunman as 69-year-old John Cooper. He's 5'7", weighing about 190 pounds. The Thurston County Sheriff's Office shared a photo of Cooper. If you see the man, deputies urge you to call 911. A Centralia woman has been sentenced to 14 months in prison for pointing a shotgun at kids and threatening them while she was intoxicated as the kids were playing soccer near her house. Deputies arrested 54-year-old Stacy Radcliffe about a month ago after the incident happened on Ives Road. Fortunately, none of the children were physically harmed by Radcliffe and her shotgun. Tomorrow, the Lewis County area is forecast to receive its first fall-like weather system of the season, despite the fact that it's still summer.
1: And it might feel a little jarring, especially after such a warm and dry summer.
0: Anna Lindemann with the National Weather Service tells us that wind gusts could reach 30 miles an hour tomorrow.
1: We haven't seen winds like that for a while. Folks who have anything outside, just make sure you're kind of securing any lawn furniture or things like that. It could start blowing things around like your trash can.
0: Plus, the total amount of rainfall could be one full inch within a 24-hour period tomorrow morning through Thursday morning. After being accustomed to summer driving conditions, emergency officials encourage motorists to be mindful of the wet weather conditions this week. Regarding the Sage Creek fire in the Willapaw Hills, it is now 100% contained, according to updated data through the National Interagency Fire Center. According to officials, the Sage Creek fire ignited on August 20th, south of PL. However, officials still do not know what started the nearly 100-acre wildfire in the thick timber area. 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
0: In KITI Sports, the Seahawks have their 53-man roster set for the regular season, but they also kept another 17 players for the practice squad, who could, when applicable, be added to the roster at some point. One of those practice squad players is former Cowboys star defensive back Trevon Diggs, confirmed Seahawks general manager John Schneider.
2: He came in a little bit late, and he's kind of just getting going. He's just kind of just getting ramped up, as you saw the other night, just getting his legs under him. But he feels he's confident, and we're excited to get him going and see how far he can take this thing.
0: Diggs, who was a free agent, just signed a one-year contract with the Seahawks 2 weeks ago. He was then cut by the team on Sunday, then added to the practice squad yesterday. KITI Twin City Area Weather Forecast. Today, 71 degrees. Tonight, 30% chance of rain with a low of 54 degrees. Tomorrow, rainy, breezy, and a high of 66. I'm Miles McKnight, and you're now up to date with KITI News.
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0: Dylan.
1: Roy Orbison and George Harrison. I didn't even have to look it up. Now, the nicknames they all chose, I don't remember those. There was Lefty. It got weird, but anyhow. I'm making it weird. 6:38 on a great Tuesday morning. My name's Matt Shannon. It's the very first day of September, which is exciting because I'm closer to my vacation, which I can now say is next month. Just like Halloween's next month. Gotta get ready for it. More decor needed. And here's The Who with a pinball wizard at KITI.

0: Wilson Pickett and Mustang Sally on KITI at 6:44. Time to give a few seconds to the guy who has big thoughts taking his morning shower.
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2: This is Marie Perez, candidate for Congress, and I approve this message, paid for by Marie for Congress.

with the Catman, Peter Chris, handling lead vocals, that's Kiss. And this is KITI, 652. It's like a mostly gray day, temperature right around 70. And it's Joni Mitchell here on KITI.

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2: From ABC News, I'm Sherry Preston. An anonymous whistleblower is out this morning with a warning about President Trump's executive order on mail-in ballots. The whistleblower says there are serious concerns that a rushed, chaotic, and fundamentally flawed effort by the Postal Service could derail the midterm elections. The concerns made public in a report released by Connecticut Democratic Senator Richard Blumenthal. Concern elsewhere, namely the state of Florida, about invasion of privacy over the use of license plate reading cameras.
3: Now the Sunshine State has drawn the shade on flock cameras, sending a letter to local police departments, sheriff's offices, and city councils, demanding that they cancel existing flock contracts and deny new ones for cameras alongside state highways. The state DOT cites, quote, reports of misuse, data privacy concerns, and surveillance schemes.
2: ABC's Jim Ryan. On Monday, there were more than a dozen people accounted for in Grand Canyon floods. Today, with a death toll now at 2, there's only one person who remains missing. ABC's Trevor Ault is there.
4: There is an important caveat to the number of missing shrinking so drastically. They do specify that there could have been day hikers here without a permit. It means that they can't track them, and they were not aware they were here. It means they don't know they were missing. They're encouraging friends and family to please call in. They want to make sure they get everyone who was here out safely.

0: And confirmed dead in Himalayan flooding. Nearly 4,000, though, remain missing. Another day of deliberations in the Lindsay Clancy trial has begun. ABC's Aaron Katursky is at the courthouse in Plymouth, Massachusetts.
1: Some of the jurors looked a little weary at the end of the day. The judge told them, stay the course. As for Lindsay Clancy, her attorney told us her parents see her every day in the hospital, and they've been a consistent presence here at court with the rest of us awaiting the verdict.
0: Clancy killed her three children, but says she did it while suffering from postpartum psychosis. Army Secretary Dan Driscoll stepping down following reported rising tensions with Defense Secretary Pete Hegseth over the firing of top Army generals. You're listening to ABC News.
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0: President Trump's White House ballroom back under construction after the Supreme Court ruled that the group who'd sued to stop it didn't have standing. ABC's Karen Waugh.
4: The justices did not rule on whether the project is legal, only that the preservation group that sued to stop it has no standing to sue. So the bottom line, this all but guarantees the ballroom will be substantially completed before any final judgments, even though Chief Justice John Roberts himself acknowledged the project is likely unlawful.
0: It's happening more and more all across the country. Condo owners say their homeowners association fees are skyrocketing due to higher insurance premiums blamed on extreme weather and natural disasters. ABC's Hannah Batah with an example.
5: Beverly Albright and her neighbors in San Clemente, California, are fighting back after their homeowners association slapped them each with a $26,000 emergency assessment on their condos, all to pay for a roof project.
6: The board's response is to take out a loan or take out equity of your house or dip into your retirement.
5: They claim the board has known for years that the roof needed repairs. Condo owners now struggling to figure out where to find the money.
0: The cost is also higher due to inflation and contractor costs. Also going up, cost of getting a home loan, average rate for 30-year mortgage, now 6.87%. Apple's new CEO, John Ternus, takes over from Tim Cook today. Cook's 15-year tenure coming to an end. Sherry Preston, ABC News.
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8: Good morning, I'm Miles McKnight with KITI News. One man shot another man in Tenino, and the gunman remains at large. The Thurston County Sheriff's Office says that the shooting occurred over the weekend following a day-long dispute. Reportedly, the suspect and the victim live on the same property on Angus Drive in Tenino, where the shooting occurred. Fortunately, the victim survived. He's being treated at a regional hospital. Authorities identify the alleged gunman as 69-year-old John Cooper. He's 5'7", weighing about 190 pounds. The Thurston County Sheriff's Office shared a photo of Cooper. If you see the man, deputies urge you to call 911. A Centralia woman has been sentenced to 14 months in prison for pointing a shotgun at kids and threatening them while she was intoxicated as the kids were playing soccer near her house. Deputies arrested 54-year-old Stacy Radcliffe about a month ago after the incident happened on Ives Road. Fortunately, none of the children were physically harmed by Radcliffe and her shotgun. Tomorrow, The Lewis County area is forecast to receive its first fall-like weather system of the season, despite the fact that it's still summer.
9: And it might feel a little jarring, especially after such a warm and

0: dry summer.
1: Anna Lindemann with the National Weather Service tells us that wind gusts could reach 30 miles an hour tomorrow.
0: We haven't seen winds like that for a while. Folks who have anything outside, just make sure you're kind of securing any lawn furniture or things like that. It could start blowing things around like your trash can.
1: Plus, the total amount of rainfall could be 1 full inch within a 24-hour period tomorrow morning through Thursday morning. After being accustomed to summer driving conditions, emergency officials encourage motorists to be mindful of the wet weather conditions this week. Regarding the Sage Creek fire in the Willapa Hills, it is now 100% contained, according to updated data through the National Interagency Fire Center. According to officials, the Sage Creek fire ignited on August 20th, south of PL. However, officials still do not know what started the nearly 100-acre wildfire in the thick timber area. 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We'll check sports and weather next.
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1: In KITI Sports, the Seahawks have their 53-man roster set for the regular season, but they also kept another 17 players for the practice squad, who could, when applicable, be added to the roster at some point. One of those practice squad players is former Cowboys star defensive back Trevon Diggs, confirmed Seahawks general manager John Schneider.
3: He came in a little bit late, and he's kind of just getting going. He's just kind of just getting ramped up, as you saw the other night, just getting his legs under him. But he's confident, and we're excited to get him going and see how far he can take this thing.
1: Diggs, who was a free agent, just signed a one-year contract with the Seahawks 2 weeks ago. He was then cut by the team on Sunday, then added to the practice squad yesterday. KITI Twin City Area Weather Forecast. Today, 71 degrees. Tonight, 30% chance of rain with a low of 54 degrees. Tomorrow, rainy, breezy, and a high of 66. I'm Miles McKnight, and you're now up to date with KITI News.
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Huey Lewis and the News on FM 92.9, 100.5, and 1420 KITI. Tuesday morning, first day of September. Still kind of early. Kind of. 7:14, I'm Nat Channon. You've tuned in the place to hear the greatest hits of all time. As evidence, I present the Doobie Brothers. Here's China Grove on KITI.

0: Linda Ronstadt here on KITI at 719. Now, it's fun working here playing the greatest hits of all time. I have worked at stations where they did not play the greatest hits of anything, right? They're all gone now. I even had the gumption to be, hey, boss, you know, I haven't heard a half of these songs. Well, you've got no taste. Oh, okay. You see, I use the Biff Tannen thesis here at KITI, which you'd have to have seen Back to the Future 2, but when it comes to songs to play, just bet on the winners and you'll never lose.
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4: 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So even though insurance and pharmaceutical companies spend millions buying other politicians, I'm not afraid to fight them and end their price gouging to bring down costs for all of us.
5: This is Marie Perez, candidate for Congress, and I approve this message, paid for by Marie for Congress.

Derek and Cinnamon here on KITI at 7:24. We've got Miles McKnight and a local news update coming up in just a few minutes at 7:30. Properly prioritize now, the outsiders, and time won't let me. KITI.

0: Good morning, I'm Miles McKnight with KITI News. One man shot another man in Tenino, and the gunman remains at large. The Thurston County Sheriff's Office says that the shooting occurred over the weekend following a day-long dispute. Reportedly, the suspect and the victim live on the same property on Angus Drive in Tenino, where the shooting occurred. Fortunately, the victim survived. He's being treated at a regional hospital. Authorities identify the alleged gunman as 69-year-old John Cooper. He's 5'7", weighing about 190 pounds. The Thurston County Sheriff's Office shared a photo of Cooper. If you see the man, deputies urge you to call 911. A Centralia woman has been sentenced to 14 months in prison for pointing a shotgun at kids and threatening them while she was intoxicated as the kids were playing soccer near her house. Deputies arrested 54-year-old Stacy Radcliffe about a month ago after the incident happened on Ives Road. Fortunately, none of the children were physically harmed by Radcliffe and her shotgun. Tomorrow, the Lewis County area is forecast to receive its first fall-like weather system of the season, despite the fact that it's still summer.
1: And it might feel a little jarring, especially after such a warm and dry summer.
0: Anna Lindemann with the National Weather Service tells us that wind gusts could reach 30 miles an hour tomorrow.
1: We haven't seen winds like that for a while. Folks who have anything outside, just make sure you're kind of securing any lawn furniture or things like that. It could start blowing things around like your trash.

0: can.
1: Plus, the total amount of rainfall could be 1 full inch within a 24-hour period tomorrow morning through Thursday morning. After being accustomed to summer driving conditions, emergency officials encourage motorists to be mindful of the wet weather conditions this week. Regarding the Sage Creek fire in the Willapaw Hills, it is now 100% contained, according to updated data through the National Interagency Fire Center. According to officials, the Sage Creek fire ignited on August 20th, south of PL. However, officials still do not know what started the nearly 100-acre wildfire in the thick timber area. 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We'll check sports and weather next.
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1: In KITI Sports, the Seahawks have their 53-man roster set for the regular season, but they also kept another 17 players for the practice squad, who could, when applicable, be added to the roster at some point. One of those practice squad players is former Cowboys star defensive back Trevon Diggs, confirmed Seahawks general manager John Schneider.
3: He came in a little bit late, and he's kind of just getting going. He's just kind of just getting ramped up, as you saw the other night, just getting his legs under him. But he's confident, and we're excited to get him going and see how far he can take this thing.
1: Diggs, who was a free agent, just signed a one-year contract with the Seahawks 2 weeks ago. He was then cut by the team on Sunday, then added to the practice squad yesterday. KITI Twin City Area Weather Forecast. Today, 71 degrees. Tonight, 30% chance of rain with a low of 54 degrees. Tomorrow, rainy, breezy, and a high of 66. I'm Miles McKnight, and you're now up to date with KITI News.
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Just getting started for the day. 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KITZ, as we go way down with Elvis. KITZ.

Seeger and the Silver Bullet Band here on KITI. Looks like weather for today, mostly cloudy. Our high temperature right around 70 this afternoon. 100% chance of rain. Cooler mid-60s for tomorrow and Thursday. And here's one for today, huh? The Moody Blues.

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That will be followed by Miles McKnight and our local news.

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2: From ABC News, I'm Sherry Preston. The jury in Lindsay Clancy's murder trial has told the judge they cannot reach a unanimous verdict in the case of the mother who killed her three children while suffering from postpartum psychosis. ABC's Aaron Katursky is at the courthouse in Massachusetts and says the judge told them to go back and try.
3: We'll see how long the judge allows that to happen. In some cases in Massachusetts, the judge can require juries to deliberate, you know, for 2 weeks before accepting any kind of a hung jury. So the judge will encourage them for as long as he possibly can. Clearly, he doesn't want to try this again. Undoubtedly, the family doesn't want to go through this again, and probably prosecutors don't either.
2: The jury is not sequestered. A whistleblower warning about the midterms. Here's ABC's Mike Dubusky.
4: The U.S. Postal Service may be on the verge of launching a, quote, rushed, chaotic, and fundamentally flawed system that could put mail-in voting at risk. That from an anonymous whistleblower in a statement released today by Connecticut Democratic Senator Richard Blumenthal. That whistleblower says the system that's being built to follow President Trump's executive order on limiting mail-in voting would normally take a year's worth of work, but is being done in months. The order is being challenged in court. Mike Dubusky, ABC News.
2: In Nepal, where nearly 4,000 people are still missing after flooding, rescue efforts are being stalled by conditions on the ground. ABC's Britt Clennett is there.
5: The muddy ground here, it is like quicksand in certain areas. Monsoon rains are constantly sweeping in, and Nepal is still on high alert for even more flooding. So you can understand why the recovery task here is Herculean. But the families of those missing Americans we speak to say they are holding out still for a miracle.
2: More than 1,000 people were killed. More flooding possibly today in the Grand Canyon, where two were confirmed to have died in flash floods. Checking the markets, the Dow is down 174 points, S&P down 33. 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
2: A deadly stabbing in Times Square on Monday. ABC's Phil Tate is there.
8: Cops say Pamela Cisneros, holding two knives, stabbed a 68-year-old man waiting to cross the street at the time and a 32-year-old woman in their stomachs. The woman died from her injuries. Now authorities say Cisneros then headed toward the NYPD substation, where officers ordered her to drop her knives for up to 4 minutes. When she refused, officers deployed tasers twice before two officers shot her.
2: The Trump administration has filed an urgent appeal with the Supreme Court seeking the immediate removal of 29 active duty service members who are transgender. Several courts have found the upcoming ban on trans service members likely violates their rights to due process and equal protection, a conclusion the Pentagon disputes. Here's ABC's Steve Bannon.
9: Of all military personnel issues, this is not really cracked even in the top 50. It's not something we're hearing about from the rank and file.

0: When you hear about personnel issues, they're more concerned about safety on bases, quality of the food they're getting, the sleep. We saw reports of morale issues on the USS Lincoln. Those are the issues that are affecting the rank and file and the commanders. And this issue is coming from the administration based on what they think the military should look like.
1: That coming as Army Secretary Dan Driscoll turns in his resignation. Tensions have been rising, sources say, between him and Defense Secretary Pete Hegseth. I'm Sherry Preston, ABC News.
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3: Good morning, I'm Miles McKnight with KITI News. One man shot another man in Tenino, and the gunman remains at large. The Thurston County Sheriff's Office says that the shooting occurred over the weekend following a day-long dispute. Reportedly, the suspect and the victim live on the same property on Angus Drive in Tenino, where the shooting occurred. Fortunately, the victim survived. He's being treated at a regional hospital. Authorities identify the alleged gunman as 69-year-old John Cooper. He's 5'7", weighing about 190 pounds. The Thurston County Sheriff's Office shared a photo of Cooper. If you see the man, deputies urge you to call 911. A Centralia woman has been sentenced to 14 months in prison for pointing a shotgun at kids and threatening them while she was intoxicated as the kids were playing soccer near her house. Deputies arrested 54-year-old Stacy Radcliffe about a month ago after the incident happened on Ives Road. Fortunately, none of the children were physically harmed by Radcliffe and her shotgun. Tomorrow, the Lewis County area is forecast to receive its first fall-like weather system of the season, despite the fact that it's still summer.
4: And it might feel a little jarring, especially after such a warm and dry summer.
3: Anna Lindemann with the National Weather Service tells us that wind gusts could reach 30 miles an hour tomorrow.
4: We haven't seen winds like that for a while. Folks who have anything outside, just make sure you're kind of securing any lawn furniture or things like that. It could start blowing things around like your trash can.
3: Plus, the total amount of rainfall could be 1 full inch within a 24-hour period tomorrow morning through Thursday morning. After being accustomed to summer driving conditions, emergency officials encourage motorists to be mindful of the wet weather conditions this week. Regarding the Sage Creek fire in the Willapaw Hills, it is now 100% contained, according to updated data through the National Interagency Fire Center. According to officials, the Sage Creek fire ignited on August 20th, south of PL. However, officials still do not know what started the nearly 100-acre wildfire in the thick timber area. 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We'll check sports and weather next.
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3: In KITI Sports, the Seahawks have their 53-man roster set for the regular season, but they also kept another 17 players for the practice squad, who could, when applicable, be added to the roster at some point. One of those practice squad players is former Cowboys star defensive back Trevon Diggs, confirmed Seahawks general manager John Schneider.
6: He came in a little bit late, and he's kind of just getting going. He's just kind of just getting ramped up, as you saw the other night, just getting his legs under him. But he's confident, and we're excited to get him going and see how far he can take this thing.
3: Diggs, who was a free agent, just signed a one-year contract with the Seahawks 2 weeks ago. He was then cut by the team on Sunday, then added to the practice squad yesterday. KITI Twin City area weather forecast. Today, 71 degrees. Tonight, 30% chance of rain with a low of 54 degrees. Tomorrow, rainy, breezy, and a high of 66. I'm Miles McKnight, and you're now up to date with KITI News.
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It's Paul Simon here on KITI, 8:13, Tuesday morning, September 1st. My name's Matt Shannon. Halloween's next month, so is my vacation, so I'm pretty excited now. What a difference a day makes. Here's Juice Newton, KITI.

0: Jimmy Buffet here on KITI. Obviously, I know it's Jimmy Buffett, but when we started playing the greatest hits of all time, it was 1995. We'd been more of an adult contemporary format before that, but some of us transitioned from the other version to the current iteration. However, there were plenty that were younger than the songs, right? I mean, technically I am. Right now I'm like 52, but anyhow, there were those younger, and yeah. So we heard all kinds of weird titles, like Jimmy Buffet. It's like, did no one ever tell you it's Jimmy Buffett? How did you make it to be 22 and not know this? Anyways, now I'm not even sure if I remember it right. I'm like one of these old guys that just talks into a circle. What do you do?
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Just cruising around with the Beach Boys. KITI. Well, it's 8:24. We've got a mostly cloudy day, high temp right around 70. Gray, 100% chance of rain, high mid-60s tomorrow, same for Thursday. On the way in just a bit at 8:30, Miles McKnight in our

0: Good morning, I'm Miles McKnight with KITI News. One man shot another man in Tenino, and the gunman remains at large. The Thurston County Sheriff's Office says that the shooting occurred over the weekend following a day-long dispute. Reportedly, the suspect and the victim live on the same property on Angus Drive in Tenino, where the shooting occurred. Fortunately, the victim survived. He's being treated at a regional hospital. Authorities identify the alleged gunman as 69-year-old John Cooper. He's 5'7", weighing about 190 pounds. The Thurston County Sheriff's Office shared a photo of Cooper. If you see the man, deputies urge you to call 911. A Centralia woman has been sentenced to 14 months in prison for pointing a shotgun at kids and threatening them while she was intoxicated as the kids were playing soccer near her house. Deputies arrested 54-year-old Stacy Radcliffe about a month ago after the incident happened on Ives Road. Fortunately, none of the children were physically harmed by Radcliffe and her shotgun. Tomorrow, the Lewis County area is forecast to receive its first fall-like weather system of the season, despite the fact that it's still summer.
1: And it might feel a little jarring, especially after such a warm and dry summer.
0: Anna Lindemann with the National Weather Service tells us that wind gusts could reach 30 miles an hour tomorrow.
1: We haven't seen winds like that for a while. Folks who have anything outside, just make sure you're kind of securing any lawn furniture or things like that. It could start blowing things around like your trash can.
0: Plus, the total amount of rainfall could be 1 full inch within a 24-hour period tomorrow morning through Thursday morning. After being accustomed to summer driving conditions, emergency officials encourage motorists to be mindful of the wet weather conditions this week. Regarding the Sage Creek fire in the Willapaw Hills, it is now 100% contained, according to updated data through the National Interagency Fire Center. According to officials, the Sage Creek fire ignited on August 20th, south of PL. However, officials still do not know what started the nearly 100-acre wildfire in the thick timber area. 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We'll check sports and weather next.
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0: In KITI Sports, the Seahawks have their 53-man roster set for the regular season, but they also kept another 17 players for the practice squad, who could, when applicable, be added to the roster at some point. One of those practice squad players is former Cowboys star defensive back Trevon Diggs, confirmed Seahawks general manager John Schneider.
3: He came in a little bit late, and he's kind of just getting going. He's just kind of just getting ramped up, as you saw the other night, just getting his legs under him. But he feels he's confident, and we're excited to get him going and see how far he can take this thing.
0: Diggs, who was a free agent, just signed a one-year contract with the Seahawks 2 weeks ago. He was then cut by the team on Sunday, then added to the practice squad yesterday. KITI Twin City area weather forecast. Today, 71 degrees. Tonight, 30% chance of rain with a low of 54 degrees. Tomorrow, rainy, breezy, and a high of 66. I'm Miles McKnight, and you're now up to date with KITI News.
4: Wow, you two look comfortable.
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That's James Taylor here on KITI at 8:40. When it comes to getting exercise, I don't know how your regimen's going. I was thinking I get plenty of exercise here at work. Things like jumping to conclusions, pushing my luck, dodging deadlines, so I'm in pretty good shape in that way. The other way, like, I haven't been to an actual fitness center in a few months, that's bad. But, you know, I'll get to it. And here's the Doobie Brothers with the Doctor on KITI.

0: That's Paul McCartney here on KITI. At 8:47, I'm Matt Shannon. My significant other, she's of Native American descent. I bring it up because about 5 days ago, give or take, she was like, this fall is going to be warmer and slightly drier than normal. And then Miles McKnight told me yesterday, according to NOAA and their Climate Prediction Center, this fall is expected to be warmer and slightly drier than normal. So, you know, I had to jump on the forecast by a few days. Meanwhile, weather for today, all right, you know, there's clouds right around 70, but then gray, 100% chance of rain, high temp mid-60s for tomorrow and Thursday.
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KITI 852. Matt Channon, glad to be with you on this terrific Tuesday. First day of September, and it's the Association here on KITI.

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2: ABC News, I'm Sherry Preston. The jury in the Lindsay Clancy trial has instructed jurors to keep at it. The nine women and three men came back to court today telling the judge they were deadlocked, could not come to a unanimous decision. The judge said they needed to keep on deliberating.
3: They are not sequestered. They deliberate between 9 and 4 each day. And they've had two full days of deliberations under their belt, plus a little bit on Thursday of last week. This is the fourth day of deliberations, 18 hours of weighing the evidence. And Kevin Reddington, the defense attorney, said he believed the jury is working diligently.
2: ABC's Aaron Katursky at the courthouse. Rescue teams are continuing to search for thousands of people still missing after last week's flooding in Nepal and Tibet, the death toll more than 1,000 people. Russia pounding Ukraine overnight. Kyiv under bombardment for more than 12 hours. Tropical storm Edward could hit hurricane strength. Forecasters say as it approaches the Texas and Louisiana coast, bringing a lot of rain. This is ABC News.
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Well, that's the crazy thing from Queen on FM 92.9, 100.5, and 1420 KITI. Starting to get late on this Tuesday morning at 9.08. My name's Matt Shannon. Hope you're enjoying September so far. We've got Fleetwood Mac and a song titled Dreams here on

0: Satchmo himself, Louis Armstrong at KITI. It's 9:14 and time for a little humor.
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0: Old time rock and roll from Bob Seger here on KITI. Well, it's 9:31. Twin Cities area weather for today. It's mostly cloudy, right around 70 this afternoon. Now, more clouds, a 30% chance of scattered showers this evening, 100% chance of rain, cooler, high in the mid-60s for tomorrow and Thursday.
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2: 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May I have another?
1: This is KITI.

Beach Boys on KITI. That track was featured on their Pet Sounds album released 60 years ago. And one of the members who was there is going in-depth on the album. If you got money to buy pretty expensive tickets, they're going to one of the studios that it was recorded at. Basically, Brian Wilson utilized several studios. One of them you can still get into. So it's Bruce Johnson of the group. We'll play you the album as if you've never heard it, and then we'll tell you tall tales and true, I'm assuming. You got to find it online. It's like a needle in a haystack, but Bruce Johnson, Pet Sounds, live event. You're not going to do it. Even I'm not going to. And with his Sunshine Band, we got Harry Wayne KC making things shake. KITI.

That guy, Fernando. It's ABBA on KITI. Looking at mostly cloudy, right around 70 this afternoon. A 100% chance of rain tomorrow and Thursday, though. And here's the Vogues on KITI.

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2: ABC News, I'm Michelle Franzen. The jury in the Lindsey Clancy trial back deliberating, the judge telling them to stay the course even after they signaled they could not reach a verdict. Clancy is charged with the killing of her three children and says she suffered from postpartum psychosis. The jury must decide if she had criminal intent. Here's ABC's Karen Katursky.
3: They said they are unable to come to a unanimous decision, so it indicates the jury is stuck on what we don't know, but the judge gave them instructions to keep trying. We're not sure how long the judge will allow that to go on, but he said, I know it was a long trial. He encouraged them to follow their instructions and to keep deliberating.
2: Rescue efforts continuing in Nepal with more than 1,000 confirmed dead, 4,500 others missing from catastrophic glacial breakaway and flooding, including Americans. Tropical storm Edward is targeting the Gulf Coast, expected to make landfall later today along the Texas-Louisiana border. This is ABC News.
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That's Mitch Ryder and the Detroit Wheels on KITI, and I'm DJ Kelsey. 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

all that Smoky Mountain rain, we do have some rain in the foreseeable forecast. Today, mostly cloudy, a high near 70, and a 52 overnight. And tomorrow and Thursday, 90 and 100% chance of showers, highs in the mid-60s. A high near 70 again Friday, but still about a 50% chance of rain. Orleans on KITI.

It's the Rolling Stones on KITI. Of course, after that new album release, Mick Jagger's, the Stones will be touring 2027. Will they be coming our way? Fingers crossed. It's Jimmy Buffett on KITI come Monday.

0: That's Sam and Dave on KITI. Well, on the way, America's Tailgate on CBS. That's on Labor Day the 7th on CBS and Paramount Plus. They'll broadcast live from Nashville. A star-studded TV event, Sheryl Crow and John Legend are headlining performances. NFL MVP Josh Allen serves as both featured guest and executive producer. There's going to have some special outdoor cooking segments as well with Chef Keith Corbin. Going to be a big event. America's Tailgate on CBS Labor Day the 7th on CBS and Paramount Plus.
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2: ABC News, I'm Michelle Franzen. Hours after Army Secretary Dan Driscoll submitted his resignation, the U.S. military is carrying out a new round of strikes against Iranian targets near the Strait of Hormuz. ABC's Tom Sufi Burridge has more.
3: CENTCOM, the U.S. military in the Middle East, is now confirming that it has been carrying out strikes against the Islamic Revolutionary Guard Corps, the Iranian military, if you like, because, they say, the Iranian Guard Corps, the Iranian military, has been attacking commercial shipping in the Strait of Hormuz.
2: A U.S. official tells ABC News that Driscoll's resignation from his role comes amid growing tension with Defense Secretary Pete Hegseth. In Massachusetts, the jury in the Lindsey Clancy trial informed the judge today they're stuck on coming to a unanimous decision, the judge ordering the jury to keep deliberating. And it is primary day in Massachusetts, the governor's race, along with House and Senate seats at stake ahead of the midterms. This is ABC News.
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Lewis in the news on KITI, and I'm DJ Kelsey. Well, the Hawks home openers on the way Wednesday the 9th at Lumen Field. Surviving members of Soundgarden performing at halftime. Taylor Momsen fronting the band. Pearl Jam's Mike McCready joining as additional guitarist and going to perform national anthem before kickoff. That's at 5:20 kickoff. NBC, the Hawks next Wednesday. Go Hawks. It's the Eagles.

0: COJ is on KITI, and I'm DJ Kelsey. 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

Manhattan Transfer on KITI, and I'm DJ Kelsey, taking a peek at that forecast. Well, today we're set to hit around 70 degrees, some clouds hanging around the Twin Cities, and a 52 overnight. Now the next couple days, rain likely, 90 to 100% chance of showers, highs in the mid-60s. Got a 40% chance of rain Friday, but a high back near 70. It's America on KITI.

0: That's Gallery on KITI. While following her passing, a couple of Dolly Parton's most beloved songs have reached the Billboard Hot 100 Top 40 for the first time. Jolene entered the charts at number 16, while I Will Always Love You debuted at number 27. You got both songs written in 1974, originally peaking at number 60, and one never charted on the Hot 100. But, of course, streaming for both these songs going quite crazy, as well as 9 to 5. That one hit number 18 on the chart. Islands in the Streams at number 26. And Here You Come Again at number 44, bringing her career top 40 hits to 10.
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3: Paid for by official funds authorized by the House of Representatives.
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2: ABC News, I'm Michelle Franzen. The U.S. military carrying out new strikes against Iranian targets. President Trump says in retaliation for Iran's attempt to add mines in the Strait of Hormuz. ABC's Tom Sufi-Burge says Iranian state media is reporting a series of explosions.
3: They are saying that there have been six explosions reported in one area down on Iran's southern coast, and also another load of explosions in another area. It is believed that the U.S. military is striking around Bandar Abbas, so that is very close to the Strait of Hormuz.
2: Authorities say two people are confirmed dead from flooding in the Grand Canyon, one person still missing. But authorities warn that many day hikers may not be accounted for yet in those missing numbers. Jurors in the Lindsey Clancy trial in Massachusetts continuing to deliberate, the judge telling them to stay the course, even though jurors signaled earlier that they could not reach a unanimous decision, deciding whether the mother had criminal intent when she killed her three children. This is ABC News.
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10: Good afternoon. I'm Miles McKnight with KITI News. One man shot another man in Tenino, and the gunman remains at large. The Thurston County Sheriff's Office says that the shooting occurred over the weekend following a day-long dispute. Reportedly, the suspect and the victim live on the same property on Angus Drive in Tenino, where the shooting occurred. Fortunately, the victim survived. He's being treated at a regional hospital. Authorities identify the alleged gunman as 69-year-old John Cooper. He's 5'7", weighing about 190 pounds. The Thurston County Sheriff's Office shared a photo of Cooper. If you see the man, deputies urge you to call 911. A Centralia woman has been sentenced to 14 months in prison for pointing a shotgun at kids and threatening them while she was intoxicated as the kids were playing soccer near her house. Deputies arrested 54-year-old Stacy Radcliffe about a month ago after the incident happened on Ives Road. Fortunately, none of the children were physically harmed by Radcliffe and her shotgun. Tomorrow, the Lewis County area is forecast to receive its first fall-like weather system of the season, despite the fact that it's still summer.
11: And it might feel a little jarring, especially after such a warm and dry summer.
10: Anna Lindemann with the National Weather Service tells us that wind gusts could

0: reach 30 miles an hour tomorrow.
1: We haven't seen winds like that for a while. Folks who have anything outside, just make sure you're kind of securing any lawn furniture or things like that. It could start blowing things around like your trash can.
0: Plus, the total amount of rainfall could be 1 full inch within a 24-hour period tomorrow morning through Thursday morning. After being accustomed to summer driving conditions, emergency officials encourage motorists to be mindful of the wet weather conditions this week. Regarding the Sage Creek fire in the Willapaw Hills, it is now 100% contained, according to updated data through the National Interagency Fire Center. According to officials, the Sage Creek fire ignited on August 20th, south of PL. However, officials still do not know what started the nearly 100-acre wildfire in the thick timber area. 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We'll check sports and weather next.
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0: In KITI Sports, the Seahawks have their 53-man roster set for the regular season, but they also kept another 17 players for the practice squad, who could, when applicable, be added to the roster at some point. One of those practice squad players is former Cowboys star defensive back Trevon Diggs, confirmed Seahawks general manager John Schneider.
4: He came in a little bit late, and he's kind of just getting going. He's just kind of just getting ramped up, as you saw the other night, just getting his legs under him. But he feels he's confident, and we're excited to get him going and see how far he can take this thing.
0: Diggs, who was a free agent, just signed a one-year contract with the Seahawks 2 weeks ago. He was then cut by the team on Sunday, then added to the practice squad yesterday. KITI Twin City area weather forecast. Tonight, 30% chance of rain with a low of 54 degrees. Tomorrow, rainy, breezy, and a high of 66. I'm Miles McKnight, and you're now up to date with KITI News.
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Kat McLean on KITI, and I'm DJ Kelsey. Happy days indeed, because as of today, McDonald's Spicy Chicken McNuggets are back and at it with one of my favorite sauces from Mickey D's, the Mighty Hot Sauce. I might grab some today. Never know, it's Neil Sedaka.

0: today. Clouds hanging around the Twin Cities down to low 52 overnight. In the next few days, we do have rain in the forecast. Tomorrow and Thursday, like a 90-100% chance of rain, highs in the mid-60s. Back towards 70 again Friday, Saturday, with a slight chance of rain both days.
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0: Elton John on KITI, and I'm DJ Kelsey playing a sad song for the kids that had to go back to school this week. Adna and Winlock started their classes yesterday. You've got Centralia, Chehalis, Tenino, Toledo, Mossy Rock, and White Pass starting school today. Rochester and Napavine have their first classes tomorrow, and a few have already been at school. PL, Onalaska, Morton, Oakville began their new school year last week. Local law enforcement workers urging you to drive cautiously and look out for those 20-mile-an-hour zones during posted hours when you got kids at school.
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The Doors on KITI will let the Billy Frank Jr. Nisqually National Wildlife Refuge, say that five times fast, Birding After Work returns. That'll be coming up this Thursday, the 3rd. You'll meet there, 5:30, goes 5:30 to 7. You'll take a leisurely walk around the grounds, identify and watch birds and other animals. Bring those binoculars, bring a camera, bring your crazy Aunt Lisa who loves to bird. Birding After Work, that returns this Thursday. Billy Frank Jr. Nisqually National Wildlife Refuge. It's the Rivieras on KITI.

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3: ABC News, I'm Michelle Franzen. The U.S. military carried out new strikes today against Iranian targets. President Trump says in response for Iran's attempt to lay sea mines in the Strait of Hormuz. ABC's Catherine Falder says the president is meeting with oil and gas company executives today, trying to find ways to ease higher gas and oil prices.
4: What that means by medium and long-term goals, we'll have to see. Obviously, that's something that the White House will continue to be asked about, and of course, President Trump as well, but it is something that he's going to have to continue to answer questions on, especially as we go into the midterm elections when Americans obviously have prices on the mind, specifically gas prices in the economy.
3: House lawmakers in a bipartisan vote today approved a Senate-passed resolution to avert a government shutdown weeks in advance. It now heads to the president's desk for signature. Jurors in the Lindsey Clancy trial in Massachusetts continued deliberations this hour, even after signaling to a judge they were at an impasse on finding a verdict. The judge telling them to keep trying. This is ABC News.
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That's Huey Lewis and the News on KITI, and I'm DJ Kelsey. Well, if you stay up later than I do, late enough for those late night shows, you've got Zoe Saldana on with Jimmy Fallon tonight. And on Jimmy Kimmel, Zendaya, the birthday girl. She's 30 today. A couple other folks celebrating birthdays. Barry Gibb, the Bee Gees, and Dr. Phil McGraw. Dr. Phil Show, it's the Rolling Stones.

0: The Temptations on KITI. Well, I saw that Sony's introduced a live TV option on the PS5. 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Content includes everything from news and sports to movies, TV shows, and anime. You got titles like Walking Dead, Naruto, Death Note, and then sports coverage spanning Fox Sports, UFC, NASCAR. That'll also expand to Canada, I hear, but offering that now for a live TV on the PlayStation 5.
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Francisco, she must have lost her way. Posting a poster of Pancho and Cisco one California day. She says she believes in a Robin Hood and brotherhood and colors of green and gray.

Francisco, I will be Gadjoué. I'll be the Count of Monte Cristo, you'll be the Countess May.

I can't make it without you. And I'm telling you, honey, you're my reason for laughing, for crying,

around the Twin Cities. The next couple days, well, more clouds with highs in the mid-60s. 90, 100% chance of rain tomorrow and Thursday. It's Apollo 100 on KITI.

CCR on KITI. Well, if you, like me, have a Lightning McQueen fan in your household, it's me. I'm the fan. It's 20th anniversary of Pixar's animated classic Cars, hitting theaters again this Friday, September 4th. It's King Harvest, dancing in the moonlight on KITI.

0: or Dean Taylor on KITI. Well, the MTV VMAs are on the way September 27th, and fan voting closes on the 25th of this month. I see Madonna tops the 2026 MTV VMA nominations with 11 nods this year. Of course, you've also got leading gal Taylor Swift following closely with 9 nominations. You've got a lot of other new artists, of course, getting awards, or at least getting nominations for said awards. But once again, fan voting closes on the 25th. The VMAs broadcast live from LA September 27th across MTV, CBS, and Paramount Plus.
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2: ABC News, I'm Michelle Franzen. Escalations in the Middle East with the U.S. launching fresh military strikes on Iranian targets near the Strait of Hormuz. Iran says it's already retaliating for those strikes. More from ABC's Louis Martinez.
3: Kind of a sustained operation to indicate purpose. Proportionality is something that we talk about with regards to how the U.S. military and other militaries respond in response to provocative actions. And in this case, what you're seeing is the United States.

0: needs to be carrying out a larger scale operation other than just a limited in and out.
1: Jurors in the Lindsey Clancy trial in Massachusetts have been sent home for the day. They'll return for deliberations tomorrow. Earlier, the jury told the judge they could not reach a unanimous decision. Clancy is charged in the murder of her three children and says she suffered from postpartum psychosis. In Louisiana, Tropical Storm Edouard made landfall near the Johnson Bayou and now expected to move inland into Texas, packed with heavy rain. This is ABC News.
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Stream on CNN.com and the CNN app. Performers such as Willie Nelson and family, Neil Young and the Chrome Hearts, John Cougar Mellencamp, Dave Matthews, and more. That's September 26th. It's The Doors.

You know, I'm no different from anybody else. I start each day, and I end each night. But it gets really lonely when you're by yourself. Now where is love? And who is love? I gotta know.

George Harrison on KITI, and I'm DJ Kelsey. You know, a never-before-released recording by George Harrison is going to be part of that deluxe edition. The Third Eye Early Photographs will be released October 27th, available for pre-order now. Collectible photo prints, signed things, special case, 7-inch vinyl with that previously unreleased song. It's going to be cool. It's 3 Degrees on KITI.

0: David Bowie on KITI. Well, if you like comedian Shane Gillis, Netflix greenlit a fourth season of his workplace comedy, Tires. Season 3 apparently reached number 5 on the global top 10 English TV list, its highest ever ranking. And the series surpassed 45 million views across those three seasons. I did watch a few episodes. I think I just, maybe I was, you know, things were squirrel getting my attention otherwise, so I didn't give it a good shot. But I have to throw it on again. Netflix greenlit a fourth season of the workplace comedy Tires from Shane Gillis.
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0: August in terms of strikes against Iranian military targets. The U.S. was focused on an economic pressure campaign by going after countries that do business with Iran to try to put the squeeze on Iran to get them back to the negotiating table, to get them to give in to the president.
1: Jurors in the Lindsey Clancy trial in Massachusetts have gone home for the day, the judge ordering them back tomorrow to resume deliberations, even though the jury says they can't reach a unanimous verdict. Clancy is charged in the murders of her three children. Her attorneys argue she suffered from postpartum psychosis and did not have criminal intent. Tropical storm Edouard made landfall along the Louisiana-Texas border today, moving inland with heavy rainfall and flooding the risk. This is ABC News.
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2: ABC News, I'm Michelle Franzen. The U.S. military targeted Iranian sites today near the Strait of Hormuz, its first campaign since July. President Trump says in response for Iran's attempt to add sea mines to the strait. Here's ABC's Karen Travers.
3: It was a pretty quiet

tape, you know, the band performs in the nude. He said, uh-uh, don't call her.

0: 1420 KITI. Debbie, Harry, and Blondie, the tide is high. Hi, it's Bobby Hart.
1: Bobby Hart rolling in this afternoon. Had a chance to use my windshield wipers on the way into work today. Had a few sprinkles out there.
0: Yeah, got to use them just long enough to tell myself that you need new windshield wipers.
2: I'm Marie Perez. 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So even though insurance and pharmaceutical companies spend millions buying other politicians, I'm not afraid to fight them and end their price gouging to bring down costs for all of us.
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100.5 FM, 1420 KITI. It's Al Stewart. Well, after such high expectations earlier in the season, the Seattle Mariners' collapse continues. They fell to the Boston Red Sox 9-8 in 10 innings yesterday. So now

0: the team and its results thus far really aren't deserving of a playoff spot. You know what I mean? M's and Red Sox doing it again right about now, the game underway.
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2: ABC News, I'm Michelle Franzen. In Ohio, an advocacy group representing the family of Pierre Damas Bell says the 20-year-old Haitian who had just graduated high school and had recently lost temporary protected status died by suicide Monday. His family says he arrived in the U.S. in 2024 to reunite with his parents who had fled Haiti. The Reverend Carl Ruby called for answers.
3: We do not want to politicize this, but this is a political problem. And the only solution is a political solution.
2: Law enforcement say he got out of his vehicle on an interstate in Springfield and walked into traffic. DHS did not comment on the death. The U.S. military launched new strikes against Iranian targets today, President Trump says, in response to Iran's attempt to lay mines in the Strait of Hormuz. And jurors in the Lindsey Clancy trial return tomorrow to resume deliberations, the judge telling them to keep trying after jurors signaled they were stuck on reaching a unanimous verdict. This is ABC News.
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Hi there, Bobby Hart. You didn't have to be so nice, but you know what? I appreciate it. John Sebastian and the Lovin' Spoonful.

0: 100.5 FM, 1420 KITI. Sunny and Cher and Bobby Hart this afternoon. Well, it just doesn't seem right for September, but the Apple Cup is coming up this weekend. For the first time, UW and WSU are playing on a Sunday. In fact, the Apple Cup is this Sunday afternoon, 1 o'clock at Husky Stadium.
1: I'm Marie Perez. 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

0: 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So even though insurance and pharmaceutical companies spend millions buying other politicians, I'm not afraid to fight them and end their price gouging to bring down costs for all of us.
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0: 100.5 FM, 1420 KITI. Rod Argent and company, Bobby Hart this afternoon. Well, we have our first fall-like weather system of the season forecast for tomorrow, despite the fact that it's still summer until the 22nd is the first day of fall. Here in the Lewis County area, 30-mile-an-hour wind gusts are possible, along with up to a half inch of rain tomorrow, according to the National Weather Service. Officials encourage you to drive cautiously in the wet conditions and to consider strapping down stuff on your property that could be blown with the wind.
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2: ABC News, I'm Dave Packer. U.S. Central Command says it's completed a new round of airstrikes on Iranian targets. The U.S. accusing Iran of trying to relay mines in the Strait of Hormuz. The jury in the Lindsey Clancy trial sent home after a fourth day of deliberations. Jurors telling the judge Tuesday they were deadlocked but told to come back for deliberations tomorrow. Clancy's attorney, Kevin Reddington.
3: I don't know that it's a good sign or a bad sign or any sign. It's that they're working hard to try to come to a decision.
2: Attorneys say Clancy was suffering from postpartum psychosis during the killings of her children. A jury finds Dwayne Keavity Davis guilty in the murder of Tupac Shakur after nearly 30 years of the rapper's death. Tropical storm Edouard has made landfall along the Louisiana and Texas coast with potential flash flooding. Just 2 months now until the midterms, and a whistleblower is claiming the Trump administration's new mail-in ballot plan is, quote, fundamentally flawed. Wall Street, the Dow down 419 points today. This is ABC News.
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7: Good afternoon. I'm Miles McKnight with KITI News. One man shot another man in Tenino, and the gunman remains at large. The Thurston County Sheriff's Office says that the shooting occurred over the weekend following a day-long dispute. Reportedly, the suspect and the victim live on the same property on Angus Drive in Tenino, where the shooting occurred. Fortunately, the victim survived. He's being treated at a regional hospital. Authorities identify the alleged gunman as 69-year-old John Cooper. He's 5'7", weighing about 190 pounds. The Thurston County Sheriff